that? Why your nigga flexing like he me ain't even like that? 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Shorty keep on damn requesting me about some Snapchat. I don't even like rats, invested into mice traps.

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Hey DJ, won't you turn it up? Hey DJ, won't you turn it up? Hey DJ, won't you turn it up?

I've been through. Even this morning, looked outside my door for your letter on the floor.

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1: Let's get down to business. Give you one more night to get this. We've had a million, million nights just like this. So let's get down to business.

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